0: summer hits on one station. This is My Hits.
1: Call me what you wanna, I'll be what you wanna. I've been here a thousand times.

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2: It's Mr. 305 checking in for the remix. You know they had that 75 Street Brazil. Well, this year's gonna be called Calle Ocho. Que hola, gata, que hola, omega. And this is how we gonna do it.

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I tell her, baby, baby, baby, baby, baby, baby, baby, baby, baby, I'm a fireball.

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